God's finest, wonder why after my prime is. Never underestimate your highness. Stripped in melanin, galaxy's finest. Put a bit of pressure on the spirit of the highest.

Letter to my oppressors. 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The worst mistake you can make is to think my history started with slavery. You see, we were born kings and queens, and I never believed anything your institutions try to force feed me. Every time I spat, I knew you wanted me to swallow. But everyone who ate your fruit of truth walked around empty, hollow. And I won't forget the pain and sorrow you put my people through, packed like sardines, simmering in their own feces and wee. But never that, not me. Blurred lines between truth and conspiracy. 77% of Nigerian women bleach their skin, 'cause you have them convinced their exterior trumps what lays within. I'm gonna take you back. Police at my door, trick or treat. No, my man is packing heat. AK hand grenade silencer. Trigger happy for a nigga. He said he was reporting for his call of duty. More like Grand Theft Auto. Extra points for running down Negroes, Muslims, faggots and scroungers. And I'm gonna fight back. Not because I'm black. Just because I've never been one to take it laying on my back. Being bomb rushed. Every third thrush being told to hush. We coming for you and your three little pigs. Wolfgang, Nonita, and Puff. I just want someone to take responsibility. I have to take responsibility, and that's the hardest pill to swallow.

0: gonna do it again. Ready? Come on, baby. Hit it. Yes, you look
1: good. Di nuovo in voce.
0: My God, I knew you could. Oh!

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If you was like you wouldn't shine when asked to sign it. E loro sono Arsonis, questa è Stay Low.

0: First, I just want to publicly repent. 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
1: E Talib Kweli planeteggia questa repentance.
0: I need to repent before y'all and the Lord because I've been disobedient. I'm not going back and forth with him because at this point, it's just, it reflects on my intelligence.
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1: this... 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
0: Type of phone, baby. 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
1: It's a Boogie Down production, you heard me? Big shout to Brick City, Newark, New Jersey.

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Yes, yes, them for know, so this is Lila Ike, and right now we represent for the greatest Little Lion sound. And them know I go on the lion roaring now. Hey, Geneva, Switzerland, hey, Nico, hey, Janali, make them know, so we don't play. 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

cool boy playing, fat man running, old fool walking, dead man coughing, cool boy playing.

Democrats are out of power. Across the great wide ocean, Reagan's president-elect, fascist god in motion, generals tell him what to do. 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Fascist gang advancing, sisters, brothers, lend a hand.